in a coffee shop in our city, which is every coffee shop in every city, on a day which is every day. I picked up a magazine, which is every magazine. I read a story, then I forgot it right away. And they say goldfish have no memory. I guess their lives are much like mine. And the little plastic castle is a surprise every time. And it's hard to say if they're

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By that time, 1:45, glass call for alcohol. I looked down the bar, at the bartender. I said, hey, what do you want?

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1: Well, I haven't.
0: I find the moment that a woman makes friends with me, she becomes jealous, exacting, suspicious, and a damn nuisance. And I find the moment that I make friends with a woman, I become selfish and tyrannical.

I got a call the other day. It was my sister Carolyn saying, Aretha, come by when you can. I've got something that I want to say. And when I got there, she said, you know, rather than go through a long, drawn-out thing, I think the melody on the box will help me explain.

0: You ain't said nothing, man. 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
1: Really, like, love right now is like confusion. Like, people be thinking they love somebody, you don't really love somebody. Like, I thought I was in love with this girl, and I really wasn't. Like, now, I don't care about her no more.
0: The TV and music and all that have something to do with why people are confused about love?
2: Yeah.
0: Why?
2: Because today we listen to a lot of TV and a lot of music, and then it what sounds nice may not always be right for you.
0: Yeah, we need to put you on a bullhorn and let you ride around Newark.

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1: Diamond Meadows. If I could have grown all upon

electronic meal from Japan in September. She said that the moon was getting bigger there, but the typhoons had passed, and now it was time for moon watching in Japan.

She brought us a cloth rabbit in a clear box and wrote on the card that they have a legend in Japan that the rabbit in the moon bakes rice cakes when the moon gets bigger in September.

This is for the BTR strikers. They've been on strike in South Africa for 6 months against a British company called Birmingham Tyre and Rubber. It's called Turning Loose.